People say I'm the life of the party because I tell a joke or two. Although I may be the one laughing loud and hearty, but deep inside I'm a loser.

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Don't go for help, no one will heed you. Your mind is totally controlled. It has been stuffed into my mold. And you will do as you are told until the rights to you are sold.

0: This next song is for a friend of ours. He's been in jail for 12 years. All he was doing was defending himself against a vicious racist attack. Six people against one. The outcome was that Satpal Ram was convicted for murder and has been given life imprisonment. This song is our contribution to his struggle to get him out, to free him this year, hopefully.
1: Don't forget, today is Satpal's birthday.
0: Today, January the 25th,
1: birthday.
0: Is Satpal's birthday.
2: 12 years.
0: So we'd like to take this opportunity to celebrate the resilience, the strength, the dedication of a man committed to his struggle and of those of other people in the same position.
1: Listen,
0: free Satpal Ram!
1: We got a letter from Satpal. We got a letter from Satpal last week thanking everybody who's written to him in prison after coming and seeing our gigs.
3: Yeah, not more.
1: So if it's unfashionable to mix politics with music, we don't care, because it can work sometimes, you know?
3: This is reality.
0: Check out flyers. Jet set.

0: ikaw mang bayan, programang umaaksyon ang manampanahon.
1: Now he's supposed to record it now.

0: Who's picking this music? Who picked this one?
1: Scott on this one.
0: Scott picked this? Yeah, well, Scott. Scott doesn't get it.
2: Let him use that at his party.
0: Yeah, I'm going to play that at his disco parties. Scott. Oh, man. This music is not rocking. It's just not rocking. Who is that?
1: No FX.
0: No FX? Man. Man, I... No Talent. That's the name of that band. No FX. Jeez. No offense, man. It's just not rocking. Scott, please don't...

0: taking over.
1: Evans, a missionist, jumped out from behind the truck, attempted to grab Vincent Chin, who they cornered up in the phone booth here.
2: Mr. Nitz had to grab Mr. Vincent Chin in a bear hug while Mr. Evans swung a bat, repeatedly striking Mr. Chin.
1: Evidently, Mr. Chin broke loose. He ran out here to the middle of the street, and he stopped. He slipped. Mr. Evans was standing over him with a baseball bat. He had it with both hands, and he was hitting him in the top of his head.
2: He swung the bat as if a baseball player was swinging for a home run, full contact.

0: She's 8 years old. She's in the second grade at that time, she was. And said, I found out what the Vincent Chin case is all about. She said, that's the case. My substitute teacher told me where the auto worker who was out of work was so mad that he beat up this Chinese guy because he thought he was Japanese.
1: I think anybody who takes the time to go over the facts of this case and to read what people who are witnesses there, who have no motivation, no self-interest in coming forward and saying they overheard certain things, racial things, anybody who takes the time to look at that, I think, can only conclude that there was racial motivation in this killing.

0: I'm gonna float like a butterfly and sting like a bee.
1: That's right. One time, here we go, right now.

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1: I'm a white Rodney King. I ran over 3 cops, drugged 2 through the parking lot, and I'm pretty proud about it.
2: Why did you do it?
1: It was my birthday.
3: It's called The Legend of Pat Brown. It's about a guy you don't want to know.
4: And it goes like this!

said, Dave, I need a place to stay. 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I said, I don't know, I gotta check my old lady. I gotta check my old lady, you know, because she's kind of funny. And Pat said, I know, everybody's funny. Now you funny too.

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He don't pay 50 bucks a head. Music shop, got a midnight shopping stop. Hello, Marshall here.

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Mr. Chunky, you wanna jump up with me right on the hip hop beat? Get ready to dance. Yeah. Mr. Bust out a little freestyle for me, brother. Oh.